0: Heartless, that's, well, Heart on a 2 for Tuesday. Here is 99.9 The Hawk and streaming free on your smart speaker. They're getting set to release their first new album in a decade. That's going to be pretty big. More twofers on the way. Sticks will kick it off in minutes here. 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

Hey, you, Pink Floyd streaming free on your smart speaker by telling it to play 99.9 The Hawk. It's the 80s at 8. Kicking off the decade in 1980, a song that Blondie covered. It was originally done by a band called The Paragons, but Blondie released it on their Auto American album October 31st, Halloween night, 1980. The tide is high. 99.9 The Hawk, the 80s.

0: It was Rick Springfield's only number one hit, released in 1981. It was also the slowest climb to number one at the time, though the video all over MTV for Jesse's Girl. It's the 80s at 8. Tom Petty will get us back into it next year. It's 99.9 The Hawk.
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taking you back to the days of Rubik's Cubes and boomboxes. 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

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Asia singer John Wetton says that the lyrics in this tune, Heat of the Moment, from Asia, are an abject apology for his horrible behavior towards a particular woman at the time. 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

0: Three Dog Night returns to the State Theater in Easton on Sunday, September 27th. 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

0: of their lead singers, meaning David Lee Roth, Sammy Hagar, Gary Cherone, and at one point, almost singer Mitch Malloy. You should check it out. More Toopers on the way. Journey will kick it off in minutes here. 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

Unchained is Van Halen. It's 99.9 The Hawk on a 2 for Tuesday. You gotta love that Rolling Stone gave us 22 different versions of Van Halen's Panama by several.

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Coke/new Coke situation, but it's the end of an era. 7-Up changing its formula, no longer a lemon lime soda, which sounds to me like we're going to see classic 7-Up coming any minute now, right? Tom Petty, Even the Loser, is 99.9 The Hawk.

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Three really great bands from the 90s coming to Steel Stacks, the Levitt Pavilion. We're talking Jim Blossoms, Blues Travelers, Spin Doctors. We've got your tickets. You just got to be listening to Jenner or Mitch. 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You too on a 2-4 Tuesday. 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
2: 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So you get what we had here last week, which is the way he wants it. 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

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We've got Starship coming up after the cars. That's it for me, Duffy. I will see you tomorrow again after 7 as they continue to fill in for Sal. 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
1: 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Gin Blossoms. 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

0: Three Dog Night returns to the State Theater in Easton on Sunday, September 27th. 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

0: Three Dog Night returns to the State Theater in Easton on Sunday, September 27th. 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

0: Three Dog Night returns to the State Theater in Easton on Sunday, September 27th. 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

0: 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It powered the road trips and the moments that stuck with you. 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
8: Hey, we are back home day at 5:33. It's a morning rave. Dave in here with you. Gonna be another, sweltering, humid, summery day. At least it didn't rain too much yesterday. On the way on the show, we're gonna go through the aging cycle in the Weirdness Files today. That should be fun. Comedian Jim Brewer has some brilliant takes to share on AC/DC. And my great aunt had a hilarious phrase she dropped on me last week. Got me to thinking, some old school sayings and phrases that sort of got lost between generations. Do you remember any from relatives, a certain phrase, a one-liner, some weird take that they had? I'd love to hear about it. Plus, you're going to get another chance to qualify for Brown Dobbs 25K giveaway and win tickets to see Stained, Ann Wilson, Skynyrd, and Foreigner. You can sing for those, plus pro wrestling at the Great Allentown Fair. And contest roulettes coming up next. 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

0: 99.9 The Hot with Billy Joel right there. Hump Day at 5:45 on the morning rave. And we got another very humid, hot day ahead of us. But don't worry about that. Coming up on the show, we're going to celebrate National Middle Child Day. I didn't forget, even though I'm the oldest in my family. Going to do a little shout out to you if you're the middle child coming up on the show. But it is time for Contest Roulette. And I completely forgot to put in the sounder. Oh, man, this is going to be a fun show today. All right, buckle up. The sounder, I completely blanked on it. So I'm just going to have to tell you that I got a pair of tickets to Stain. That's the important part, right? Hold on a sec. I'm getting the sounder in. Here we go. Just bump it up a little bit. Had it at the end of the commercial break, not at the start, though. Here we go.
1: It's time for Contest Roulette.
0: We're back.
1: We spin the wheel. You play the game. It lands on for the win. Let's spin.
0: All right. We're whole again. And it landed on beer or bunk. I got five beers ready to go for you. Some are real, some are fake. Your job is to tell me if they're real or fake. It's that simple. Three out of five for the win. I gotta get on track. I need another coffee or something. Give me a call if you want Stain tickets. 610-904-9999.
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13: It's time for Contest Roulette. We spin the wheel. You play the game, it lands on for the win. Let's spin.
0: All right, here we go. It landed on beer or bunk. You want to play?
14: Sure.
0: Who's this?
14: Scott.
0: Scott. Okay, here we go. It's beer or bunk. I got five beers ready to go. You just tell me if they're real or fake. You ready?
14: Yep.
0: All right, first one, Space Monkey.
14: Wow. I'm going to go real.
0: It is real. It's actually from Bethlehem over there at Fegley's. Last beer I had at Music Fest.
14: Nice.
0: Next one, Fat Tire.
14: Oh, that's real.
0: That is real. Good job. Next one, Elf Piss.
14: Real.
0: It is real. Look at you, man. We're keeping it real here. Swept it. You got those stained tickets for the Freedom Mortgage Pavilion.
14: Nice.
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0: It's Clapton on 99.9 The Hawk. Hump day at 6:01 on the Rave. We got a mix of sun and clouds today. A little less humid than it has been, and a high of 86 degrees. So as the oldest of five kids, I'd feel guilty if I didn't recognize today's silly holiday. Today is National Middle Child Day. And appropriately, it won't get any attention. Except here.
1: August 12th is Middle Child Day. Of course, you didn't even notice. We can finally celebrate a day for the kid who grew up asking,
2: "Did anybody actually notice I was here?"
1: The oldest one got the new clothes. The youngest got attention.
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1: And the middle child got,
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1: But middle children are masters of survival. They can disappear from a family gathering, eat the last cookie, and nobody notices until the youngest starts crying. So find a middle child today and say,
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1: Just be prepared. They've been waiting for 20 years to tell you exactly how you screwed them up. Warning, Middle Child Day may cause sibling resentment, competitive storytelling, and the sudden discovery that
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0: Yeah, shout out to you if you're stuck in the middle.
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0: There's three things you need to know from 69 News and WFMZ.com. Pennsylvania is suing TikTok, claiming the social media giant built an app that promotes infinite scrolling and decays the mental wellness of children. Attorney General Dave Sunday laid out the lawsuit yesterday in Harrisburg. The lawsuit seeks to establish effective barriers and safeguards for children 13 to 15 years old. He says this is not healthy behavior for children. On its legal page, TikTok says it has adopted a range of measures to protect users aged 13 to 17 from harmful content. A controversial data center proposal in Upper McCungee Township is now officially dead. Air Products will not appeal the zoning board's rejection of its planned 2.6 million square foot data center, ending months of community opposition and public debate. The company says it's committed to maintaining a positive relationship in the community where it operates, but has not decided what comes next for its former headquarters site. Opponents of the project are celebrating the decision while turning their attention to other proposed data centers across the Lehigh Valley. State Senator Jared Coleman says he's now pushing legislation that would give municipalities more authority to pause and regulate future data center developments. In sports, the Phillies got shut out by the Cardinals, falling 2-0. The Mets also were shut out by the Braves 4-0, and the Yankees defeated the Mariners 4-1. And those are three things you need to know from 69 News and WFMZ.com on 99.9 The Hawk. 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
4: 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I'm Christy O'Brien.
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7: 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The Hawk.
0: Sure is. 6:07. It's the morning rave. Halfway through the week, a mix of sun and clouds today, a little less humid and a high of 86 degrees. On the way in the Weirdness Files, we're going to go through the aging cycle, starting as a baby and ending in middle age, where everything starts to hurt. Trust me, I know. Stick around.
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0: 99.9 The Hawk with Def Leppard right there. Wednesday morning at 6:16, and we got a mix of sun and clouds to look forward to today. A little less humidity and a high of 86 degrees. So it's time for those weirdness files. We're going to go through the aging cycle here, as it turns out. We're going to start with Family Feud. They had a funny moment the other night when the question was, if a baby could talk while it was still in the womb, tell me a question it might ask its mom. And contestant Patrick here got laughed at, but I think his answer was actually super legit. Check this out.
1: If a baby could talk while it was still in the womb, tell me a question it might ask its mom.
2: Who is my daddy?
1: Is my daddy?
0: I mean, you laugh, but come on, that's a pretty legit question in today's day and age. Speaking of babies, I found a woman on TikTok who, like me, was born in the early 80s, but her young daughters seem to think she existed in the Stone Age. They were amazed to find out she had a refrigerator growing up. Listen to this.
3: What did you just ask me?
4: Was there refrigerators in the 90s?
5: Yeah, was it?
3: Was there a refrigerator in the 1990s?
5: Because how would you get popsicles?
3: Yeah, we had fridges and freezers.
5: Wait, how many years was that ago?
4: Did you even have popsicles back then?
5: Wait, where were you born, by the way?
3: 1981.
5: You're really born in the 80s? Wow, that's old.
3: So yes, we had popsicles. We had fridges. We had freezers.
4: Did you play with sticks?
3: Yes, we went outside and played.
0: Yes, we did play with sticks. Sticks and stones will break your bones, but names will never hurt me, although hearing that clip just did. Are we really that old? Don't answer that. Speaking of aging, I found a guy on social media as well who I can relate to bigly, and I hate it because he went on a rant about his body randomly aching for no apparent reason as he gets older. Now, I turned 44 last week, so I can definitely relate to this, and I think... well, chances are you can too. There he is.
6: Part of adulthood that I am really not adapting well to is just being sore all the time, you know? And it's never from anything impressive. Like, that's the most frustrating part for me.
0: Yep.
6: I'm just waking up in the morning sore. Or, like, hurting my lower back sitting in a chair the wrong way. Like, my shoulder has been bothering me for I don't even know how long. And I genuinely could not tell you what happened. Like, I went to get an injection, like, the same one that athletes get so they can play in the Super Bowl. But I got mine just so I can exist on a day-to-day with a little bit less pain. I also started doing the thing where, like, every normal movement comes with a sound effect. Like, you bend over to pick something up and you do that. Like, you know, I'm at the point where if I sneeze too aggressively, there's a legitimate chance I'm going to need the rest of the afternoon to recover.
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18: 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No problems on 22 or 78. We're looking good on the turnpike. 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
0: 6:24 on the morning rave hump day. We're halfway there and living on a prayer with a mix of sun and clouds today. Little less humidity and a high of 86 degrees. Our newsman...
18: McKenzie, 100 is closed in both directions between Brookfield Drive and Mill Street due to an accident. No problems on 22 or 78. We're looking good on the turnpike. If you see a traffic problem, call our toll-free tip line, 855-ROAD-TIP. I'm Christy O'Brien.
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0: 6:24 on the morning rave hump day. We're halfway there and living on a prayer with a mix of sun and clouds today. Little less humidity and a high of 86 degrees. Our newsman Bob is coming up. He's going to break down what's trending, like a new app that's going to let dead people send messages. A Free Willy reboot is in the works for some reason. And a posthumous Jimmy Buffett album will feature some new songs. You'll hear about it coming up next.
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0: It's Petty and the Heartbreakers on 99.9 The Hawk. Wednesday morning. Welcome to the show. 6:32. Going to be a mix of sun and clouds today. Seems like a decent day ahead of us. A little less humidity and a high of 86 degrees. Coming up, if you're a pro wrestling fan, we got the morning mindbender this week for Stars, Stripes, and Slams Pro Wrestling at the Great Allentown Fair. So stick around for that. In the meantime, it's Bob's turn for the spotlight with Not Headline News.
1: 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A new app will let a person send messages after they die. Now you tell us, said many prisoned spouses who have been on Dateline. A Free Willy reboot is in the works. This time, instead of a whale, it'll star Louis C.K. A traveling exhibit of props from Star Wars launches next year. And the year after, there'll be another tour of props that were digitally added. And a posthumous Jimmy Buffett album will feature new songs. Fingers crossed, one of them will be an ode to Beach Life featuring a calypso drum. This is Not Headline News.
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5: McKenzie, Route 100 closed between Brookfield Drive and Mill Street due to an accident. 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
7: It's the Morning Rave, 636 on a hump day. A mix of sun and clouds today. Going to be less humid with a high of 86 degrees. And I got tickets for Stars, Stripes, and Slams professional wrestling at the Great Allentown Fair. That's Thursday, September 3rd. Stick around. The Morning Mindbender coming up next.
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2: All right, here we go once again. I got a pair of tickets to Stars, Stripes, and Slams professional wrestling at the Great Allentown Fair. That's happening Thursday, September 3rd. All you got to do is answer the question. Today it goes like this. A new survey about outdated technology shows this is what people miss the most. What do you think it is? A new survey about outdated technology shows this is what people miss the most. What do you think? 610-904-9999.
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18: McKenzie, Route 100 closed between Brookfield Drive and Mill Street due to an accident. No problems on 22 or 78. 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
2: Alrighty, today's question goes like this. A new survey about outdated technology shows this is what people miss the most. What do you think it is?
20: Having a landline.
2: Not a landline. Good guess. Hey, The Hawk, what do you think?
21: I think it's Blockbuster Video.
2: Good guess. Not it, though. Hey, The Hawk, what do you say?
22: Coming home and checking the answering machine.
2: Not the answering machine. Great guess, though. Hey, The Hawk, what do you think?
23: Analog television.
2: Oh, not television. You're on the right track with analog, though. Hey, The Hawk, what do you think?
21: Record player.
2: Yes, vinyl record player. There you go.
23: Oh, my God, cool.
2: And it's National Vinyl Record Player Day, actually. So look at that.
21: Oh, it is? I was going to say, I love the record player.
2: Oh, me too. We got one right next to our dining room table. Play it every other night about. What's your name?
21: Tracy.
2: Tracy, you got those tickets for pro wrestling at the Allentown Fair.
21: Oh, great. Thank you.
0: They're like the Bethlehem Steel in its heyday, except not nearly as hot and productive.
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0: Little Jackson Browne for you on a Wednesday morning here. Somebody's baby on a hump day. It is the morning rave, a mix of sun and clouds today. Going to be a little less humid as well with a high of 86 degrees. Coming up on this show, I want to talk old school phrases or sayings that kind of got lost between generations. Do you know like an older relative that just has a phrase that they always say and just slays you? Might not even be appropriate for today's day and age. My great aunt hit me with one last week, and I want to talk about those coming up around 7:30. But right now, we got some contest to get to. Here we go.
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0: Here's three things you need to know from 69 News and WFMZ.com. Pennsylvania is suing TikTok, claiming the social media giant built an app that promotes infinite scrolling and decays the mental wellness of children. Attorney General Dave Sunday laid out the lawsuit yesterday in Harrisburg. The lawsuit seeks to establish effective barriers and safeguards for children 13 to 15 years old. He says this is not healthy behavior for children. On its legal page, TikTok says it has adopted a range of measures to protect users aged 13 to 17 from harmful content. A controversial data center proposal in Upper McCungie Township is now officially dead. Air Products will not appeal the zoning board's rejection of its planned 2.6 million square foot data center, ending months of community opposition and public debate. The company says it's committed to maintaining a positive relationship in the community where it operates, but has not decided what comes next for its former headquarters site. Opponents of the project are celebrating the decision while turning their attention to other proposed data centers across the Lehigh Valley. State Senator Jared Coleman says he's now pushing legislation that would give municipalities more authority to pause and regulate future data center developments. In sports, the Phillies got shut out by the Cardinals, falling 2-0. The Mets also were shut out by the Braves 4-0, and the Yankees defeated the Mariners 4-1. And those are three things you need to know from 69 News and WFMZ.com on 99.9 The Hawk, also streaming free on the 99.9 The Hawk app.
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10: McCungee 100 closed in both directions between Brookfield Drive and Mill Street due to an accident. No problems on 22 or 78. We're looking good on 309 and 222. If you see a traffic problem, call their toll-free tip line, 855-ROAD-TIP. I'm Christy O'Brien.
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0: We made it to midweek, 7:07 on the Rave. Going to have a mix of sun and clouds today. Should be a nice day. A little less humidity and a high of 86 degrees. Coming up, clear your throat, get ready to sing. I got Skinner tickets for you. They're going to be on the road with Foreigner at the Freedom Mortgage Pavilion Thursday, August 20th. And I'm going to send you there if you can sing the next line. Coming up next.
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the softer side of Motley Crue. On 99.9 The Hawk, Wednesday morning, 7:17, and should be a decent summer day. A mix of sun and clouds, a little less humidity, and a high of 86 degrees. Coming up on the show, I want to talk about old school sayings that you just don't hear anymore. Those phrases and sayings that a lot of times older relatives would always be throwing at you, but you never hear them anymore. Going to chat about that right after we play Sing the Next Line. We got Skinner tickets this week. They're going to be on the road with Foreigner at the Freedom Mortgage Pavilion Thursday, August 20th. And today you got to sing the next line to What's Your Name?

And that's where you come in. You got to sing the next line for those tickets. So give me a call, 610-904-9999. And here is your clip. Once again, good luck.

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9: McKenzie, 100 closed in both directions between Brookfield Drive and Mill Street due to an accident. 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
1: Can I get you a taxi home? It sure was grand.
0: Yep.
1: When I come back here next year, I want to see you again.
0: Hey, that's how you do it. There
1: What's
0: you go.
1: Name?
0: You're a good man. Who is this?
1: My name's Mike.
0: Mike, you got those Skinner tickets.
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0: 99.9 The Hawk, it's Foreigner on a hump day. Welcome to the morning rave. We got a mix of sun and clouds today. Should be a nice summery day with a little less humidity and a high of 86 degrees. I was at a party, I think it was 2 weekends ago, family birthday party for a youngster, and my great aunt was there, and she's in her 90s, God bless her, and I love talking to her. She's just the best to talk. One of those relatives you have that's still sharp as a tack, remembers everything, can tell you all the best stuff about people in your family that you have no idea about. Anyway, we got to talking about pop culture, and she mentioned she's still going to the movie theater. And I said, man, you're still hitting the box office? That's crazy. And she goes, I've been doing this since you've been pooping yellow, which absolutely slayed me. And she's right. I remember going to see An American Tale with her back in 1986. I had to look it up. I must have been 4 years old. First time I ever went to a movie theater was with her. But it got me to thinking about all those great old school sayings. Like, I've been doing this since you've been pooping yellow. I never heard that before, but apparently that's been with her for decades now. Those old school sayings that get lost between the generations. You never hear anybody say that anymore today. So what is it for you? If you have any relatives, some older people in your life, and they just have that one phrase, that one go-to saying that's just so old school and never carried over to the next generation. I remember growing up with my dad and telling him about like wacky names of kids in my classes. Or rappers I was listening to. I remember one time I was like, yeah, I've been listening to Wiz Khalifa. And my dad goes, you do and you'll clean it up. It's like, what the heck? What kind of saying is that? What? And he's not alone, actually. My wife reminded me of this. Tony Soprano once said that as well.
1: So where are you girls from?
2: Reykjavik.
1: Well, you do and you'll clean it up.
0: So what are those old school sayings that just did not translate to the next generation if you got one in your family or if you've heard one from somebody you know that's old school? I'd love to hear it. 610-904-9999.
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3: 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The Hawk. The years have come and gone, but the great music that never left. It powered the road trips and the moments that stuck with you. 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
2: Warren Buffett here is talking about passive income. 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So we want to take all these different passive streams of income into consideration while also looking at ways to protect your principal, the actual funds that you currently have in your portfolio.
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11: McCungey, 100 closed in both directions between Brookfield Drive and Mill Street due to an accident. No problems on 22 or 78. We're looking good on 33 and 80. If you see a traffic problem, call our toll-free tip line, 855-ROAD-TIP. I'm Christy O'Brien.
0: 7:37 on the Morning Rave. We're talking about old school sayings or phrases that you just don't hear anymore. Thanks to my great aunt a couple weekends back telling me, I've been doing this since you've been pooping yellow, which absolutely slayed me. There's tons out there, I'm sure. So give me a call and let me know what you got. 610-904-9999. So you got an old school phrase or saying?
12: I do, but I don't know if you're allowed to say this, if it's politically correct.
0: I'm willing to risk it all. What you got?
12: At the dinner table, if you didn't finish your dinner, they would say, eat your dinner. There's people starving in Africa.
0: Oh, my God. I definitely heard that from my dad.
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0: amazed by that. I was like, oh my God, you're still hitting the box office. And she goes, yeah, I've been doing this since you've been pooping yellow, which absolutely took me out and got me to thinking about all those wonderful phrases from yesteryear that you just don't hear all that often anymore. So if you got one, I'd love to hear it. 610-904-9999 is the number. Let's hit the phones. You got an old school phrase.
1: Yeah, my dad always used to say this, and it never made any sense to me. We'd be playing cards or something, and you get a bad card or anything bad. He says, well, I needed that like I need a hole in my head.
0: Oh, man, yes, I've heard that before.
1: I was like, really? What's that really mean?
0: Hey, the Hawk, you got an old school phrase or saying?
2: Yes, I do.
0: What you got?
2: My mother used to use cattywampus.
0: What does that mean? I couldn't even really tell you.
2: It's like off balance, not level.
0: Okay. What would she say it about?
2: Whether a picture was up on a wall or something like that.
0: Oh, okay.
2: Cattywampus.
0: Go fix the family photo over there. It's all cattywampus.
2: Yep.
0: I love it. Hey, the Hawk, you got an old school phrase or saying?
3: Yes. My mom used to say this. She, every time you'd give her an excuse, she'd say, you got more excuses than Carter has liver pills. Whatever that means.
0: What?
3: Yes. I was like, wow. it's gotta be some sort of brand of pills, but my grandmother used to say the thing too.
0: I was thinking President Carter for some reason.
3: Yeah, I don't know what it was.
0: I love it. It's so bizarre and so lost in translation. Yeah, thanks, man.
3: All right, brother. Have a great day.
0: You too, bud. Bye-bye. Hey, the Hawk, you got an old school phrase or saying that's been lost?
4: Yeah, my dad used to say if my sisters or I acted up, you know, I brought you in this world and I can take you out.
0: Take you out. Yes, indeed. Absolutely. I think that one's still around. At least it should be.
4: And money doesn't grow on trees.
0: Oh, God. The flashbacks. They're hitting me hard with you. Hey, the Hawk, you got an old school phrase that died out?
5: Yeah, I do. The other day I was driving truck and I called my supervisor. I told him I was caught in a pickle.
0: What did he say to that?
5: Well, he had his phone on speakerphone and the people that were with him had no idea what I was talking about.
0: Yeah, exactly. Anyone under the age of 30 is probably like, bro, what? That sounds sus.
5: Right.
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21: McCungie, Route 100 closed in both directions between Brookfield Drive and Mill Street due to an accident. No problems on 22 or 78. We're looking good on the turnpike. If you see a traffic problem, call our toll-free tip line 855-ROAD-TIP. I'm Christy O'Brien.
0: 7:53 on the Rave. We've been talking about old school phrases and sayings that you just don't hear too often anymore. And we got time for another call or two here. So let's hit the phones. You got an old school phrase from back in the day?
22: I don't know how popular this was, but I used to love to use it. Here's a dime, Dave. Call someone who gives up.
0: Oh, yeah. Yeah, man. Well, you got to figure it was at least when payphones were 10 cents.
22: Yeah, right. Yeah, that's going back, yeah.
0: Hey, the Hawk, you got an old school phrase.
23: I have a weird one.
0: Okay.
23: I just faintly remember when I was in middle school, drama club field trip to a dinner theater, and we were having a good time cutting up, and the teacher said, I haven't had this much fun since the hogs ate my sister. I still have no idea what that means, but it freaked me out.
0: Since the hog ate my sister?
23: Yes, that is what she said.
0: What on earth?
23: I don't know. I just remember being freaked out. Like, I didn't think that was funny.
0: Yeah, that's twisted. That's like taking me back to that scene from Hannibal. If you ever saw
23: it. Yeah, it's a little weird. I just, you know, like I was 13 and like, what did she just say? Like, can I get off the bus?
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99.9 The Hawk with Toto right there and Rosanna. We made it to hump day on the Rafe, 7:46. There we go. Needed my bed music. And a mix of sun and clouds today, a little less humid with a high of 86 degrees. We're talking about old school phrases and sayings that kind of died out, didn't make it to the next generation. If you're just joining the show, I was talking to my great aunt a couple weekends back about her still going to the movies. And I was like,

0: Bob Seger on 99.9 The Hawk, and the phone is ringing. Hello.
1: Hey, Dave. This is Val Umstead.
0: What's up, Val? How you doing?
1: I just had to call to thank you and the station. I went to see Bryan Adams and Pat Benatar and Neil Giraldi last night. I won those tickets on The Hawk months ago, and it was such a great show.
0: Awesome.
1: Bryan Adams is a performer for the people. He was awesome. I mean, the whole show was wonderful.
0: I actually just had a listener send me video. First off, he sounded great. And second of all, I love how he came out and just surprised the audience in the middle of the floor.
1: She was in the back. I was sitting in the back. And
0: he
1: had a little stage. They called it Acoustic B. And I didn't know what that meant when I looked at the set list before the show. But now I know, because he was right in front of us.
0: That's awesome. And that's how he opened the show, right? He just kind of popped up in the middle of nowhere?
1: Yes. Yes.
0: That's cool.
1: I was so impressed. He just included the audience in every song. It was just fabulous. I mean, I had never seen him before. I've seen Pat Benatar multiple times, and she sounds phenomenal in her 70s.
0: Right.
1: It was such a great evening. We had such a wonderful time. The station comes through all the time.
0: Oh, it's awesome.
1: I can't thank you enough.
0: Music to my ears. I love the review. And here he is again for you.

0: Hope you had fun if you went to that show last night. There he is, Brian Adams on 99.9 The Hawk. It's 8:03 in the Lehigh Valley. Should be a nice day. A mix of sun and clouds, a little less humidity, and a high of 86. And if you're an Ann Wilson fan, stick around. You might be headed to see her at Wind Creek Event Center. The Raspberry Theater coming up next.
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0: Here's three things you need to know from 69 News and WFMZ.com. Pennsylvania is suing TikTok, claiming the social media giant built an app that promotes infinite scrolling and decays the mental wellness of children. Attorney General Dave Sunday laid out the lawsuit yesterday in Harrisburg. The lawsuit seeks to establish effective barriers and safeguards for children 13 to 15 years old. He says this is not healthy behavior for children. On its legal page, TikTok says it has adopted a range of measures to protect users aged 13 to 17 from harmful content. A controversial data center proposal in Upper McCungee Township is now officially dead. Air Products will not appeal the zoning board's rejection of its planned 2.6 million square foot data center, ending months of community opposition and public debate. The company says it's committed to maintaining a positive relationship in the community where it operates, but has not decided what comes next for its former headquarters site. Opponents of the project are celebrating the decision while turning their attention to other proposed data centers across the Lehigh Valley. State Senator Jared Coleman says he's now pushing legislation that would give municipalities more authority to pause and regulate future data center developments. In sports, the Phillies got shut out by the Cardinals, falling 2-0. The Mets also were shut out by the Braves 4-0, and the Yankees defeated the Mariners 4-1. And those are three things you need to know from 69 News and WFMZ.com on 99.9 The Hawk, also streaming free on the 99.9 The Hawk app.
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12: McCungee, 100 closed between Brookfield Drive and Mill Street due to an accident. 22 westbound, delays at 33. No problems on 78 or the turnpike. If you see a traffic problem, call their toll-free tip line, 855-ROAD-TIP. I'm Christy O'Brien.
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10: The Hawk.
0: Yes, indeed. 808 on a hump day. A mix of sun and clouds today. A little less humid with a high of 86 degrees. And we got Ann Wilson tickets. Of course, she's from Hart, and she's going to be at Wind Creek Event Center on Friday, October 2nd. All you got to do to score those tickets is tell me the flick.
9: It's the Raspberry Theater. Rick and Dave will act out a scene from a popular movie.
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16: I don't believe what I'm seeing. Where have you been all your lives? At an orgy? Listening to Mick Jagger music and badmouthing your country, I'll bet. Better stop eyeballing me, boy. You're not worthy to look your superiors in the eye. Use your peripheral vision or I'll rip your eyeballs out of their sockets and eat them for breakfast. Understand? Every time I say understand, I want the whole group to say, yes, sir. Understand? Wow.
0: I didn't think I had it in me. That third cup of coffee did me some good. All right, if you know what that flick is, give me a call. 610-904-9999. Ann Wilson tickets might be yours. Understand?
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0: The Who on 99.9, the Hawk Hump Day on the Rave, 8:17. Should be a nice day, a mix of sun and clouds, a little less humidity, and a high of 86 degrees. Coming up in not headline news, you'll find out about a new app that will let dead people send messages. A Free Willy reboot is in the works, and a posthumous Jimmy Buffett album is going to feature some new songs. That's right after the Raspberry Theater.
1: It's the Raspberry Theater. Rick and Dave will act out a scene from a popular movie.
2: And the Razzie for Worst Picture goes to...
1: If you can figure it out, you win. Get ready for some really bad acting and action.
3: I don't believe what I'm seeing. Where have you been all your lives? At an orgy? Listening to Mick Jagger music and bad-mouthing your country, I'll bet. Better stop eyeballing me, boy. You're not worthy to look your superiors in the eye. Use your peripheral vision, or I'll rip your eyeballs out of their sockets and eat them for breakfast. Understand? I want the whole group to say, yes, sir. Understand? And there you have it.
0: As the helicopter flies over the skies of the Raspberry Theater, can you tell me the flick?
4: Is it an officer and a gentleman?
0: An officer and a gentleman, yes, indeed. Great job. Who's this?
4: Wow, this is Gary.
0: Gary, you scored those Ann Wilson tickets.
4: Cool, thank you.
5: This is not headline news. A new app will let a person send messages after they die. Now you tell us, said many prisoned spouses who have been on Dateline. A Free Willy reboot is in the works. This time, instead of a whale, it'll star Louis C.K. A traveling exhibit of props from Star Wars launches next year. And the year after, there'll be another tour of props that were digitally added. And a posthumous Jimmy Buffett album will feature new songs. Fingers crossed, one of them will be an ode to Beats Life featuring a calypso drum. This is not headline news.
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21: 22 westbound at MacArthur, we've got an accident on the off-ramp. 22 eastbound, slow between 309 and Cedar Crest. On the turnpike, there's a crash northbound before Lehigh Valley that's blocking the right shoulder. And in Macungie, 100 remains closed between Brookfield Drive and Mill Street due to an accident. If you see a traffic problem, call our toll-free tip line, 855-ROAD-TIP. I'm Christy O'Brien.
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0: Happy hump day, friends. 8:25. It's a morning rave, and we got a mix of sun and clouds today. Going to be less humid and a high of 86 degrees. Coming up, as always, we got those weirdness files, and we're going to go through the aging cycle in them. Starting as a baby and ending up in middle age, where everything starts to hurt. Stick around.
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0: Hey, it's 99.9 The Hawk at 8:33. A mix of sun and clouds today. Should be less humid and a high of 86. Pretty nice day in store for us all. It's time for those weirdness files, and we're sort of going through the aging cycles in this one. We're going to start out with Family Feud, who had a funny moment the other night. The question was, if a baby could talk while it was still in the womb, tell me a question it might ask its mom. And contestant Patrick right here got laughed at. But I think his answer was actually kind of legit. Here he is.
1: If a baby could talk while it was still in the womb, tell me a question it might ask its mom.
2: Who is my daddy?
3: It's up there. It's up there.
1: Who is my daddy?
0: Man, see, I don't know why people are laughing. That question's legit in my book. Speaking of babies, I found a woman on TikTok who, like me, was born in the early 80s, but her young daughters here seem to think she existed in the Stone Age. They were amazed to find out that, yes, babies from the 80s did, in fact, have refrigerators.
4: What did you just ask me?
5: What was it? What, was there refrigerators in the 90s?
6: Yeah, was it?
4: Was there a refrigerator in the 1990s?
6: Because how would you get popsicles?
4: Yeah, we had fridges and freezers.
6: Wait, how many years was that ago?
5: Did you even have popsicles back then?
6: Wait, where were you born, by the way?
4: 1981.
6: You're really born in the 80s? Wow, that's old.
4: So yes, we had popsicles, we had fridges, we had freezers.
6: Did you play with sticks?
4: Yes, we went outside and played.
0: Yes, we did play with sticks as well. Sticks and stones will break your bones, but names will never hurt me. Although hearing that clip did. Are we really that old? Yeah, I was born in the 1900s. Yeah, apparently we are. Speaking of aging, I found a guy on social media who I can relate to, and I hate it because he went on a rant about how his body is randomly aching for no apparent reason as he gets older. I just turned 44 last year. You know what? I would say 43 is when I first started feeling like this, but at least I know I'm not alone. Here he is.
7: Part of adulthood that I am really not adapting well to is just being sore all the time, you know, and it's never from anything impressive. Like, that's the most frustrating part for me. I'm just waking up in the morning sore or like hurting my lower back sitting in a chair the wrong way. Like, my shoulder has been bothering me for I don't even know how long, and I genuinely could not tell you what happened. Like, I went to get an injection, like the same one that athletes get so they can play in the Super Bowl, but I got mine just so I can exist on a day-to-day with a little bit less pain. I also started doing the thing where, like, every normal movement comes with a sound effect. Like, you bend over to pick something up and you do that. Oh, like, you know, I'm at the point where if I sneeze too aggressively, there's a legitimate chance I'm going to need the rest of the afternoon to recover.
0: I hate how true this is.
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22: 22 westbound at MacArthur. We've got an accident blocking the ramp. Watch for delays from Airport Road. No problems on 78 or 309. On the turnpike, a crash northbound between Quakertown and Lehigh Valley blocks the right shoulder. McCungee 100 has reopened between Brookfield Drive and Mill Street after an accident. If you see a traffic problem, call our toll-free tip line, 855-ROAD-TIP. I'm Christy O'Brien.
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0: Three Dog Night returns to the State Theater in Easton on Sunday, September 27th. 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

0: shout out to all the men at work out there listening to The Hawk. It's Morning Rave, wrapping things up here at 844. Should be a nice day ahead of us. A mix of sun and clouds, a little less humidity, and a high of 86 degrees. Jenna Clay has your second chance at the Brown Dob 25K giveaway. That's coming up at 11. Then you get another chance at 2 and 5 in the afternoon. So good luck with that contest. We got no commercials ahead of us. It's the 99 at 9 that's approaching. So stick around for that with me, Dave. I'll be back with that right after this.
1: All right. 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

Little Bon Jovi for you midweek as we go commercial free in the 99 and 9 on a hump day. Hope you're enjoying yourself. Got some petty for you now with those heartbreakers. Don't come around here no mo on the Hawk.

Going to send that one out to Ray from Bethlehem, who turns 29 today, if he's still listening. I saw your text, Ray. You hit me up at like 5 a.m., and I totally missed your request for that song. But hey, better late than ever. Hope you're still listening. It's Dave going commercial-free with you in the 99.9 with the outfield now on the Hawk.

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0: Three Dog Night returns to the State Theater in Easton on Sunday, September 27th. 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

Croc rocking my way out of studio with Elton John right there. It's Dave saying toodles. Jenna Clay coming in to take over. Have a great time with her. I'll talk to you on Thursday right here on 99.9 The Hawk.

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0: 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I'm Jenna Clay, and today's Hawk Workforce Warrior is Janelle Craig of Allentown. 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
1: 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Weather.
0: Gradually becoming sunny today. Highs in the mid-80s. Maybe showers overnight, getting down to the mid-60s. Tomorrow, sunshine.

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National Vinyl Record Day. How many do you have? And are you collecting new ones? It's also National Middle Child Day, but everyone just ignores that because it's, you know, the middle child.

0: 99.9 The Hawk. I'm Jenna Clay, and a partial solar eclipse will be visible across parts of North America and most of Canada today. And you're like, we're not in Canada. I know. You might be able to see it. It's in most of New England. You get some good weather to watch, maybe northern Alaska, parts of the upper Midwest. But if you are planning on taking pictures of it because you see it, don't use your phone. Tech experts say no smartphone is designed to handle the intense solar rays of the sun. Using your phone camera could cause the heat from the rays to become so concentrated that it could melt the lens inside, which I kind of want to see, to be honest. But NASA will be offering live coverage of the partial eclipse because we never get to see these things. You can watch it on its website and YouTube channel. That starts at 1:15 this afternoon, so pretty soon. And it'll all be over by 2:45.
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2: Sun's starting to come out, hopefully for the partial eclipse that we might not see. Highs in the mid-80s. A chance of showers tonight getting down to the mid-60s. Tomorrow, sunshine, highs again in the mid-80s. Pink Floyd on The Hawk.

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It's the All Request Lunch Break on the Hawk, and Jim cutting his grass in Hazleton wanted Eye in the Sky from the Alan Parsons Project. Yeah, keep your eye on the sky. You don't want to mow if it's going to rain again.

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0: Three Dog Night returns to the State Theater in Easton on Sunday, September 27th. 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

0: It's the All Request Lunch Break on the Hawk, and today's big winner is Jim in Hazleton. Jim, you won a $25 gift card to the Hometown Breakfast Bar and Grill in Brynecksville. 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I'm Jenna Clay, and those who are able to attend tomorrow night's Field of Dreams baseball game in Iowa between the Twins and Phillies, first of all, lucky you. Let us know how it is, but you'll be able to sample a new Budweiser beer that was aged with Major League Baseball bats. Yeah, Beechwood Reserved is a special lager. It's only going to be served during the game. Actual bats, yes, were used to brew it. So kind of gross, kind of cool. I guess go Phillies.
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12: 99.9 The Hawk. Weather. Sun's making its way out. Highs in the mid-80s. Some showers possible tonight, getting down to the mid-60s. Tomorrow, sunshine. Highs again in the mid-80s. The Stones on the Hawk.

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0: 99.9 The Hawk. I'm Jenna Clay. And, taking kids to college is the worst. It's so tough, especially their first year. But maybe this will help. The University of Michigan, if they're going there, is dropping first semester grades for freshmen in order to improve their mental health and curb the mental health crisis found on many college campuses. So grades are going to be replaced with transcripts that show pass or no credit because they still have to go to class. The move is designed to help students acclimate to college because it's so tough. I remember when my kid was getting ready to go off to Penn State, and I'm like, look, you need this first aid kit. He's like, nah, they'll have that. I'm like, they? Who's they? You're they. You are they now. No one's going to have Band-Aids for you. You have to bring your own.
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6: Becoming sunny-ish today. Highs in the mid-80s. Chance of showers overnight getting down to the mid-60s. Tomorrow, sunshine, highs in

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0: 99.9 The Hawk. I'm Jenna Clay, and there's a list online of things that are way more dangerous than people realize, like eating cooked rice that's been left out overnight. It can actually lead to a fatal type of food poisoning. Unsecured throw rugs, lots of falls from those. Also, selfies in high places. More falls. Wearing headphones while you're out running or walking. Not only may you not hear a car coming at you, but ladies, you don't want someone running up behind you. How about prescription and over-the-counter drug interactions? Getting pulled in the snow on an inner tube or sled by a car, which looks like lots of fun, but very dangerous. Plugging your space heater into an extension cord is a fire hazard, so is toasters under cabinets. You should slice your hot dog in half. You're more likely to choke to death on a hot dog than get bitten by a shark, which is wild. Mixing cleaning supplies, it can create dangerous gases. And finally, working night shift, it's classified as a probable carcinogen that can take up to 10 years off your life.
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7: Sun's coming out, highs in the mid-80s, maybe showers overnight getting down to the mid-60s. Tomorrow, sunshine, highs again in the mid-80s. Pink Floyd on The Hawk.

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The original Asia, Heat of the Moment, the newly revamped Asia, with a new album out, November 6th. It's called Indigo. The new track already released is The Traveler, Into the Light. Steve Howe, an original member, will be contributing on this new album. I'm curious to find out what that sounds like. It's Mitch. We've got some fun stuff coming up. We've got a Brown Dob 25K giveaway keyword at 5, around 5. Also, the midweek reset. We'll talk more about that as we get closer to the 5 o'clock hour on the Hawk.

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19: Low Pat Kong, some late running construction on 22 near 57. The left lane is closed in each direction. In PA, 22 westbound, usual delays at Airport Road. No problems on 78 or 309. 33 northbound, slow between 248 and Tatamy due to road work. If you see a traffic problem, call our toll-free tip line, 855-ROAD-TIP. I'm Christy O'Brien.
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99 The Hawk, we're just about a month and a half away from Power Up AC/DC, the live shows September 25th at MetLife, and then the 29th of September at Lincoln Financial Field. 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

0: 99.9 The Hawk and the Hawk Morning Ray Fall Clearance Yard Sale. It's coming up in just a few weeks. Saturday, September 5th, Labor Day weekend, in the parking lot of where we just had Music Fest at Steel Stacks. That's right. And you're going to be able to pick up some really cool stuff for pennies on the dollar. That's what it's all about. Over 150 vendors on site. I do believe there are vendor spots remaining. I haven't heard anything to the contrary. So if you'd like to reserve a space and be a vendor, head to the sweet deal section of 999thehawk.com. They do go fast, but it looks like there's still some lingering there. So snap them up, and then we'll see you at Steel Stacks again, Saturday, September 5th, 8 till noon for the Hawk Morning Rave Fall Clearance Yard Sale. 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
11: For the most part, things are looking good this afternoon. Seeing the usual delays, 22 westbound at Airport Road, eastbound slow around 309, 78 westbound delays at Hellertown, 33 northbound stop and go between 248 and Tatamy due to road work. No problems on 80 or 380. We're looking good on the turnpike. If you see a traffic problem, call their toll-free tip line, 855-ROAD-TIP. 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
12: A sunny, warm day, and looks like we get a little bit of relief in the coming days, but your high temp today, 86. For tonight, partly cloudy. And a low of 66, sunny for tomorrow, high of 85. And then Friday, sunshine, refreshing, 81. Saturday looks very similar to Friday. And Sunday, there's a chance of showers, but a sunny day overall with a high of 82. So low to mid-80s rather than mid to high 80s or even into the 90s. And right now we are at 86 at 99.9 The Hawk.

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1: For the most part, things are looking good this afternoon. Just seeing the usual delays. 22 westbound, jam between 512 and Airport Road. Eastbound slow between Cedar Crest and 15th. Also seeing delays eastbound at 512. 78 westbound, stop and go at Hellertown. 33 northbound, stop traffic between 248 and Tatamy due to road work. If you see a traffic problem, call their toll-free tip line, 855-ROAD-TIP. I'm Christy O'Brien.
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Mario 9 the Hawk. Yeah, we may be living on the edge, but we're almost over the hump. Happy hump day. Hey, by the way, we'll give you a shot to feel good. Get it? That's right. The Midweek Reset with Mitch coming up at 5. 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
25: For the most part, things are looking good this afternoon. Just seeing the usual delays. 22 westbound, jam between 512 and Airport Road. Eastbound slow between Cedar Crest and 15th. Also seeing delays eastbound at 512. 78 westbound, stop and go at Hellertown. 33 northbound, stop traffic between 248 and Tatami due to road work. If you see a traffic problem, call their toll-free tip line, 855-ROAD-TIP. I'm Christy O'Brien.
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0: Joan Jett and the Blackhearts. I love rock and roll. I really do. I love rock and roll. I love working at this radio station. An honor and a privilege. And we love to hook you up. And who's hooking you up this time? Well, it's our 25th anniversary, so we've been trying to hook you up with a lot of free tickets. But guess what? Brown Dob is celebrating 90 years. They got the time on us, big time. And so we teamed up. Why not? 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It's the Hawk Brown Dob 25K giveaway. 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

0: Three Dog Night returns to the State Theater in Easton on Sunday, September 27th. 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
2: Seeing some slow spots on 22. Westbound, usual delays between 378 and Airport Road. Eastbound, stop and go between 378 and 512. 33 northbound, delays between 248 and Tadami due to road work. 78 westbound, watch for stop and go traffic between 33 and Hellertown. If you see a traffic problem, call their toll-free tip line, 855-ROAD-TIP. I'm Christy O'Brien.
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4: Sunny and warm today. For tonight, partly cloudy skies and a low of 66. Not sure how good the viewing will be for the Perseid meteor showers. Best viewing is out in the country, of course. No light pollution. We have a new moon, so there's no pollution from the moonlight at all. But there may be some cloud cover. But optimal viewing would be in the wee hours toward dawn when the constellation Perseid is highest in the sky. For tomorrow, sunshine 85, and then looks like clouds tomorrow night, so Perseid meteor viewing might not be so good, but the weekend looks pretty good. Friday, sunny 81, copy that for Saturday. Sunday, mostly sunny, you got a chance of a shower in the afternoon, but a high of 82. Can't beat it. Right now at 99.9 The Hawk, we are at 86. 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
1: For the most part, we're looking good this afternoon. Just seeing the usual delays. 33 jammed northbound between 248 and Tatamy due to road work. 22 westbound stop and go between 512 and Airport Road. Eastbound delays at MacArthur. 78 eastbound. Watch for slow traffic at 33. If you see a traffic problem, call their toll-free tip line 855-ROAD-TIP. I'm Christy O'Brien.
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17: 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For the most part, we're looking good this afternoon. Just seeing the usual delays. 33 jammed northbound between 248 and Tatamy due to road work. 22 westbound stop and go between 512 and Airport Road. Eastbound delays at MacArthur. 78 eastbound. Watch for slow traffic at 33. If you see a traffic problem, call their toll-free tip line 855-ROAD-TIP. I'm Christy O'Brien.
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This week with free tickets to the big 90s triple bill at Steel Stacks, Levitt Pavilion, August 25th. Blues Traveler, Gin Blossoms, Spin Doctors. You'll get chances to win again tomorrow and Friday. Make sure you're listening for the text code. Could be with Jenna Clay, could be with me. You'll just have to listen to find out.

0: There's a rock and roll anthem for the kids as they get ready to go back to school. Pink Floyd's Another Brick in the Wall Part 2. Hey, teacher, leave those kids alone. And there's kids of all ages at the View at Morgan Hill for Party on the Patio. Another one tomorrow. We've only got four left. So please come out and rock out on the patio at the View at Morgan Hill, which is an amazing place. Spectacular view, spectacular food and drinks. The vibe is great. Classic rock on the patio. The weather looks to be just fine. And we'll have giveaways. We'll always have tickets for Wind Creek Event Center shows. 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
27: Some slow spots this afternoon. 78 eastbound, stop and go between 33 and 611. 33 northbound, delays between 248 and Tatamy. 22 westbound, stop and go between 378 and Airport Road. Eastbound, usual delays between Cedar Crest and MacArthur. If you see a traffic problem, call their toll-free tip line, 855-ROAD-TIP. I'm Christy O'Brien.
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0: Sunny and warm this afternoon for tonight. Partly cloudy, 66. The Perseid meteor showers. In the wee hours, you might be able to spot some of those. If it's not too cloudy, I think you might be able to see some, especially if you're out in the country. Tomorrow, sunshine 85, but clouds tomorrow night for the second night of the meteor showers. It might not be that great. Friday, the sun returns 81. Saturday, sunny 81. Sunday, sunny 82. A chance of showers in the afternoon. Pretty nice. 85 at 99.9 The Hawk. Those Perseid meteors.

0: Three Dog Night returns to the State Theater in Easton on Sunday, September 27th. 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

0: 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For tonight, a look back at 1990, but right now, Supertramp from Breakfast in America. It's Goodbye, Stranger.
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AC/DC Money Talks from 1990. It's the 6 o'clock classic rewind. It's Mitch. And on this date, August 12th of 1990, was the 72nd PGA Championship. Wayne Grady shooting a 282 at Shoal Creek, Alabama. In Major League Baseball, on August 14th of 1982, the California Angels' Luis Polonia becomes the 74th player to hit an inside the park grand slam. 74, that's a lot. That's not a play you see very often. I don't know that I've ever seen one. August 14th, we'll stay with baseball. In the city of Denver, Colorado, the citizens vote for a 1% sales tax to pay for a baseball franchise. That would become the Colorado Rockies. And from 1990, it's Depeche Mode and Policy of Truth on the 6 o'clock Classic Rewind. 99.9 The Hawk.

John Bon Jovi, Blaze of Glory from 1990 on the 6 o'clock Classic Rewind. August 15th of 1990, it was the 51st PGA Seniors Golf Championship. The great Gary Player. Gary's still knocking the ball around, too. God bless him. August 15th as well in Major League Baseball, Mark McGwire is the first player to hit 30 home runs in each of his first four seasons. Ooh, he had that specter of steroid abuse hanging around him. Him and Jose Canseco, the Bash Brothers. Still a great player. August 15th, the Philadelphia Phillies, Terry Mulholland. No hits, the Giants. 6-0. That was the 8th no-hitter of the 1990 baseball season. That's a lot of no-hitters. Alice in Chains to wrap up 1990 for the 6 o'clock Classic Rewind. It's Man in the Box with a Hawk.

0: Alice in Chains, Man in the Box from 1990 on the 6 o'clock Classic Rewind. Before that, John Bon Jovi on the soundtrack to Young Guns 2, Blaze of Glory, Depeche Mode, Policy of Truth, AC/DC, Money Talks, AC/DC, September 25th, MetLife, and September 29th, Lincoln Financial Field. 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

0: Radio 9 The Hawk. Have a great Wednesday night. You're over the hump. I'll talk to you tomorrow, and I'll see you tomorrow. 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The View at Morgan Hill, exit 75 off I-78 in Easton. Every Thursday, we've got four more left, so make sure you make it out tomorrow. Sal's off having some fun somewhere in the sun, and Duffy is in next on 99.9 The Hawk.
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One-time Foreigner frontman Lou Gramm says he intends to be retired by the end of the year and go out with a bang. 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What's up? It's Duffy for Sal. Here's Manfred Mann. 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

It is a terrible idea. I don't know the why. The Rock released a song that he sang on called Your Dad for his daughters. But now he thinks he should have a music career. 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

You know, it's been nearly a decade since 2008's Chinese Democracy that Guns N' Roses had released new music, but Slash is teasing us. He says there's a lot of writing going down. How that translates to a new album and when, I have no clue. Boston, don't look back. 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